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But ain't got much memory. Other scenes come to think I missed them all.

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Today, a mix of sun and cloud with a chance of showers and a high of 26, feeling like 31. Tonight, cloudy with a chance of showers with the risk of a thunderstorm and a low of 18. Tomorrow, cloudy with a high of 24. And Tuesday, sunshine with a high of 27.

Today, a mix of sun and cloud with a chance of showers and a high of 26, feeling like 31. Tonight, cloudy with a chance of showers with the risk of a thunderstorm and a low of 18. Tomorrow, cloudy with a high of 24. And Tuesday, sunshine with a high of 27.

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2: It's 7 o'clock. Good morning. I'm Jill Charlebois. Ontario's Special Investigations Unit has invoked its mandate after an incident in Orangeville. On Friday, August 14th, shortly before midnight, Dufferin OPP officers were on foot patrol behind an establishment on First Street when they encountered an individual. During an interaction with that person, the individual was arrested and subsequently taken to hospital with injuries. The OPP notified the SIU, which then invoked its mandate. The OPP will not be able to provide any further information about the incident. As automaker Stellantis considers closing down and selling its assembly plant in Brampton, there's concern over the effect that the move could have on the surrounding community. Uncertainty about the future of the plant ended up in the spotlight on Friday when Unifor said that the automaker was considering closing the facility. The union's current contract expires with Stellantis in September, according to reports. Under the terms of the current collective bargaining agreement, Unifor says that Stellantis must provide at least 1 year's notice ahead of any closure or sale of the assembly plant. Hawaii's Big Island is bracing for a possible landfall of Hurricane Lala. Previously designated as a tropical storm, Lala's maximum sustained winds increased to 120 kilometers per hour, making it a Category 1 hurricane. The eye of the storm is expected to hit over or near the island's southern end by this evening. The state's governor, Josh Green, is warning that the storm could cause destructive flooding and possible wildfires that are kicked up by strong winds. Five people have reportedly died in Ukraine following a wave of missile strikes by Russia. Ukrainian officials say that at least five people were killed during overnight strikes, according to the BBC. The country says that it shot down three Russian missiles and nearly 100 drones. Meanwhile, in Russia, a warehouse owned by the company Wildberries, which is referred to as Russia's version of Amazon, was struck by Ukrainian forces. The mayor of Moscow says that 600 Ukrainian drones were launched towards the city overnight. In sports, Canadian Trey Ford came off the bench and helped the Hamilton Tiger Cats to a 26-19 comeback win over the visiting Rough Riders. Ford threw a touchdown pass and rushed for 38 yards on four carries. Earlier on, the Argos lost to the Elks 42-12. The Blue Jays moved into a tie for the final American League wildcard spot with a 4-1 win over the Yankees yesterday. Charles McAdoo had two hits, including a tie-breaking RBI double in the seventh inning. In the WNBA, New York defeated Connecticut 82-75, Washington beat the Sparks 80-70, and the Lynx got past the Aces 92-87. In women's pro baseball, Quebec native Andréanne LeBlanc batted in two runs to help the San Francisco Firebells to an 11-6 win over the New York Heights. Later on, Burnaby BC's Michelle Roche gave up three runs on four hits in four innings of work for the Los Angeles Queens as they defeated the Boston Hunters 13-3. That's a look at news and sports. The weather's next.
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2: Today, a mix of sun and cloud with a chance of showers and a high of 26, feeling like 31. Tonight, cloudy with a chance of showers with the risk of a thunderstorm and a low of 18. Tomorrow, cloudy with a high of 24. And Tuesday, sunshine with a high of 27.
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7: Today, a mix of sun and cloud with a chance of showers and a high of 26, feeling like 31. Tonight, cloudy with a chance of showers with the risk of a thunderstorm and a low of 18. Tomorrow, cloudy with a high of 24, and Tuesday, sunshine with a high of 27.

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4: Today, a mix of sun and cloud with a chance of showers and a high of 26, feeling like 31. Tonight, cloudy with a chance of showers with the risk of a thunderstorm and a low of 18. Tomorrow, cloudy with a high of 24. And Tuesday, sunshine with a high of 27.

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2: It's 8 o'clock. Good morning. I'm Jill Charlebois. Ontario's Special Investigations Unit has invoked its mandate after an incident in Orangeville. On Friday, August 14th, shortly before midnight, Dufferin OPP officers were on foot patrol behind an establishment on First Street when they encountered an individual. During an interaction with that person, the individual was arrested and subsequently taken to hospital with injuries. The OPP notified the SIU, which then invoked its mandate. The OPP will not be able to provide any further information about the incident. As automaker Stellantis considers closing down and selling its assembly plant in Brampton, there's concern over the effect that the move could have on the surrounding community. Uncertainty about the future of the plant ended up in the spotlight on Friday when Unifor said that the automaker was considering closing the facility. The union's current contract expires with Stellantis in September, according to reports. Under the terms of the current collective bargaining agreement, Unifor says that Stellantis must provide at least 1 year's notice ahead of any closure or sale of the assembly plant. Hawaii's Big Island is bracing for a possible landfall of Hurricane Lala. Previously designated as a tropical storm, Lala's maximum sustained winds increased to 120 kilometers per hour, making it a Category 1 hurricane. The eye of the storm is expected to hit over or near the island's southern end by this evening. The state's governor, Josh Green, is warning that the storm could cause destructive flooding and possible wildfires that are kicked up by strong winds. The country of Iran is rejecting a suggestion from U.S. President Donald Trump to declare the Strait of Hormuz as U.S. territory. Iran called on the U.S. to accept defeat yesterday as Trump told Americans to be prepared for continued high fuel prices as a result of the ongoing conflict. Iran's Deputy Foreign Minister Kazem Garibabadi posted on X that the strait would be opened or closed under his country's command. Peace talks and oil tanker traffic through the strait have been paused with no sign of moving forward to end the conflict, which the U.S. and Israel launched on February 28th. In sports, Canadian Trey Ford came off the bench and helped the Hamilton Tiger Cats to a 26-19 comeback win over the visiting Rough Riders. Ford threw a touchdown pass and rushed for 38 yards on four carries. Earlier on, the Argos lost to the Elks 42-12. The Blue Jays have moved into a tie for the final American League wildcard spot with a 4-1 win over the Yankees yesterday. Charles McAdoo had two hits, including a tie-breaking RBI double in the seventh inning. In the WNBA, New York defeated Connecticut 82-75. Washington beat the Sparks 80-70, and the Lynx got past the Aces 92-87. In women's pro baseball, Quebec native Andréanne LeBlanc batted in two runs to help the San Francisco Firebells to an 11-6 win over the New York Heights. Later on, Burnaby BC's Michelle Roche gave up three runs on four hits in four innings of work for the Los Angeles Queens as they defeated the Boston Hunters 13-3. That's a look at news and sports. The weather's next.
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2: Today a mix of sun and cloud with a chance of showers and a high of 26, feeling like 31. Tonight, cloudy with a chance of showers with the risk of a thunderstorm and a low of 18. Tomorrow, cloudy with a high of 24. And Tuesday, sunshine with a high of 27.
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5: Today a mix of sun and cloud with a chance of showers and a high of 26, feeling like 31. Tonight's cloudy with a chance of showers with the risk of a thunderstorm and a low of 18. Tomorrow cloudy with a high of 24, and Tuesday sunshine with a high of 27.

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5: Today a mix of sun and cloud with a chance of showers and a high of 26, feeling like 31. Tonight, cloudy with a chance of showers with the risk of a thunderstorm and a low of 18. Tomorrow, cloudy with a high of 24. And Tuesday, sunshine with a high of 27.

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2: It's 9 o'clock. Good morning. I'm Jill Charlebois. Ontario's Special Investigations Unit has invoked its mandate after an incident in Orangeville. On Friday, August 14th, shortly before midnight, Dufferin OPP officers were on foot patrol behind an establishment on First Street when they encountered an individual. During an interaction with that person, the individual was arrested and subsequently taken to hospital with injuries. The OPP notified the SIU, which then invoked its mandate. The OPP will not be able to provide any further information about the incident. As automaker Stellantis considers closing down and selling its assembly plant in Brampton, there's concern over the effect that the move could have on the surrounding community. Uncertainty about the future of the plant ended up in the spotlight on Friday when Unifor said that the automaker was considering closing the facility. The union's current contract expires with Stellantis in September, according to reports. Under the terms of the current collective bargaining agreement, Unifor says that Stellantis must provide at least 1 year's notice ahead of any closure or sale of the assembly plant. Hawaii's Big Island is bracing for a possible landfall of Hurricane Lala. Previously designated as a tropical storm, Lala's maximum sustained winds increased to 120 kilometers per hour, making it a Category 1 hurricane. The eye of the storm is expected to hit over or near the island's southern end by this evening. The state's governor, Josh Green, is warning that the storm could cause destructive flooding and possible wildfires that are kicked up by strong winds. Five people have reportedly died in Ukraine following a wave of missile strikes by Russia. Ukrainian officials say that at least five people were killed during overnight strikes, according to the BBC. The country says that it shot down three Russian missiles and nearly 100 drones. Meanwhile, in Russia, a warehouse owned by the company Wildberries, which is referred to as Russia's version of Amazon, was struck by Ukrainian forces. The mayor of Moscow says that 600 Ukrainian drones were launched towards the city overnight. In sports, Canadian Trey Ford came off the bench and helped the Hamilton Tiger Cats to a 26-19 comeback win over the visiting Rough Riders. Ford threw a touchdown pass and rushed for 38 yards on four carries. Earlier on, the Argos lost to the Elks 42-12. The Blue Jays moved into a tie for the final American League wildcard spot with a 4-1 win over the Yankees yesterday. Charles McAdoo had two hits, including a tie-breaking RBI double in the seventh inning. In the WNBA, New York defeated Connecticut 82-75, Washington beat the Sparks 80-70, and the Lynx got past the Aces 92-87. In women's pro baseball, Quebec native Andréane LeBlanc batted in two runs to help the San Francisco Firebells to an 11-6 win over the New York Heights. Later on, Burnaby BC's Michelle Roche gave up three runs on four hits in four innings of work for the Los Angeles Queens as they defeated the Boston Hunters 13-3. That's a look at news and sports. The weather's next.
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4: The Which Bin tool says green bin.
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2: Today a mix of sun and cloud with a chance of showers and a high of 26, feeling like 31. Tonight, cloudy with a chance of showers with the risk of a thunderstorm and a low of 18. Tomorrow, cloudy with a high of 24. And Tuesday, sunshine with a high of 27.
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Alan Jackson on Sunday Morning Rewind from 1995 with his version of Tall, Tall Trees, a song co-written by country legends George Jones and Roger Miller. And we started the show with Alabama from 1992 with I'm in a Hurry and Don't Know Why. And welcome aboard. We've got lots more to come this hour from Vince Gill, Trisha Yearwood, and right now, Kenny Chesney. Here's Don't Blink on Sunday Morning Rewind.

0: Tim McGraw from 1999 with My Best Friend on Sunday Morning Rewind. Tim and wife Faith Hill have three adult daughters together, and one of them, Audrey, recently made an appearance at one of her dad's concerts in late July and sang a song of her mom's called Stronger. And Audrey also had an emotional thank you for her parents that she shared online, saying, "I don't have words to express the honor I feel to sing my mama's song and for it to be at dad's show." And she added, "To be your daughter is an infinite gift. I love you all so much. I am always so proud and so inspired by you." You know what? I think they raised that girl right. Good morning and welcome to the show. I'm Rick Minger, and we've got lots more great memories for you this hour from Tricia Yearwood, Montgomery Gentry, and in a moment, Brooks and Dunn, as Sunday Morning Rewind continues.
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4: Today a mix of sun and cloud with a chance of showers and a high of 26, feeling like 31. Tonight, cloudy with a chance of showers with the risk of a thunderstorm and a low of 18. Tomorrow, cloudy with a high of 24, and Tuesday, sunshine with a high of 27.

0: Diamond Rio from 2002 on Sunday Morning Rewind with Beautiful Mess. Diamond Rio had a unique sound that was part of their appeal with their blend of harmonies and what was progressive instrumentation in country music at the time. They swapped out the fiddles and steel guitars for a mandolin, jazzy keyboards, and what's known as a string bender guitar, and layered it all with beautiful three-part harmonies. It all helped Diamond Rio stand out from the rest of the crowd when they were getting their start in the 1980s as entertainers at the Opryland theme park in Nashville. And it helped them win Group of the Year honors four times from the Country Music Association. Coming up, the ill-fated duo Montgomery Gentry along with Travis Tritt in just a moment when Sunday Morning Rewind continues.
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4: Today a mix of sun and cloud with a chance of showers and a high of 26, feeling like 31. Tonight, cloudy with a chance of showers with the risk of a thunderstorm and a low of 18. Tomorrow, cloudy with a high of 24. And Tuesday, sunshine with a high of 27.

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0: Clay Walker on Sunday Morning Rewind with What's It to You, his debut hit from 1993. It's not often that a first single goes right to the top of the charts, but it certainly made a noticeable difference for Clay in one way anyway. When he was out on tour as the opening act for Alan Jackson and George Strait, Clay noticed that even though he only had the one hit at that point, the crowd went bonkers, in Walker's words. However, Clay also noticed that having a number one single didn't necessarily translate into monetary success, at least not for a while. He said, having a number one hit doesn't mean you're making any more money than you did a few years ago. But I think he's more than made up for it since then. We're ready to move on to hour two of the show in a bit with Lone Star, Tanya Tucker, and Dolly Parton, all set to go. And up next, it's Leanne Rimes, when Sunday Morning Rewind continues.
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Tanya Tucker from 1993 on Sunday Morning Rewind with It's a Little Too Late. And we started the second hour of the show with Lone Star and I'm Already There, their touching hit from 2001 that spent 6 weeks on top of the country charts. And as we continue now with Chris Cummings, here's Somewhere Inside on Sunday Morning Rewind.

0: Colin Ray from 1998 with Little Red Rodeo on Sunday Morning Rewind. Of course, the song has nothing to do with a horses and cows type of rodeo, but rather a now defunct model of an SUV made by a now defunct company called Isuzu. The singer realizes too late that he has let love slip through his fingers and gives chase to his love in her Little Red Rodeo from Texas all the way to California. Now, being on the road was something that Colin himself was used to. He moved from Arkansas to Texas during childhood, and by his teens, he and his brother Scott had hit the road playing clubs and roadhouses across Texas, later moving to Oregon, and then playing lounge circuits in Reno, Nevada, before eventually settling in Nashville. Coming up is one of the biggest hits of Reba McEntire's career, along with Little Big Town, and in a moment, Randy Travis, as Sunday Morning Rewind continues.
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5: Today, a mix of sun and cloud with a chance of showers and a high of 26, feeling like 31. Tonight, cloudy with a chance of showers with the risk of a thunderstorm and a low of 18. Tomorrow, cloudy with a high of 24. And Tuesday, sunshine with a high of 27.

0: Little Big Town from 2005 with Boondocks on Sunday Morning Rewind. It was a song that showed off the vocal talents of the group, with all four members trading off lead vocals and harmonies, and the song was originally tentatively titled Waiting for the Sun to Go Down. But according to singer Karen Fairchild, when we wrote it, it just wasn't there, so we kind of set it aside for a few days. The group later decided on turning the song into a Southern anthem, at which point Wayne Kirkpatrick of the group suggested, I'm born and raised in the Boondocks. Meanwhile, the line Waiting for the Sun to Go Down did end up being part of another song on another album altogether. Coming up, country icons George Strait and Dolly Parton are on the way when Sunday Morning Rewind continues.
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4: Today a mix of sun and cloud with a chance of showers and a high of 26, feeling like 31. Tonight, cloudy with a chance of showers with the risk of a thunderstorm and a low of 18. Tomorrow, cloudy with a high of 24, and Tuesday, sunshine with a high of 27.

0: Shania Twain on Sunday Morning Rewind with Love Gets Me Every Time from 1997. Shania has just released her somewhat autobiographical album, Little Miss Twain, about growing up in Timmins, Ontario, and being ushered into bars late at night by her mother to sing. And she admits she was a little nervous about the album's release because it was such personal music, not like the material she usually writes. But Shania added, "If you find one lyric that speaks to you or makes you feel something, I'll be happy." Perhaps not surprisingly, given the different nature of Little Miss Twain, it had her lowest charting debut of her career. But having sold over 100 million records worldwide over the course of that career, I doubt she's too worried about it. We're about ready to dive into the third hour of the show with the Judds, Mark Chestnut, Faith Hill, and Garth Brooks all on the way when Sunday Morning Rewind continues.
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Alison Krauss from 1995, and from a tribute album to the late Keith Whitley, who did the original version of When You Say Nothing at All on Sunday Morning Rewind. And we started our final hour of the show with Faith Hill and her version of the Janis Joplin rock classic, Peace of My Heart. 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

0: Mark Chestnut on Sunday Morning Rewind with Going Through the Big D and I Don't Mean Dallas from 1994. Mark had a close relationship with his father, Bob, who was a record collector and singer in his own right, and he encouraged Mark to sing after he had started out playing drums as a kid, shuttled Mark back and forth to Nashville for 10 years, starting off when Mark was just 17, and was making records there while still being in the house band at a Beaumont, Texas nightclub where he grew up. And when a producer heard one of Mark's independent recordings, he recommended Mark to another producer who helped Chestnut get a record deal in 1990, which is also when Bob Chestnut died of a heart attack. Something sad and fitting about that at the same time. We're back soon with some of the finest female voices in country, from the Judds and Michelle Wright to Pam Tillis, in just a moment when Sunday Morning Rewind continues.
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6: Today, a mix of sun and cloud with a chance of showers and a high of 26, feeling like 31. Tonight, cloudy with a chance of showers with the risk of a thunderstorm and a low of 18. Tomorrow, cloudy with a high of 24. And Tuesday, sunshine with a high of 27.

0: Rhett Eakins on Sunday Morning Rewind from 1995 with That Ain't My Truck, perhaps one of his biggest hits before he turned his attention to songwriting full-time, and to becoming the father of one of today's biggest country stars, Thomas Rhett, whose last name is also Eakins. Now, since 2000, Rhett Eakins has written or co-written a number of country hits you would probably recognize by artists like Blake Shelton, Dustin Lynch, John Party, and Luke Bryan. Eakins turned to songwriting full-time because he realized he enjoyed the craft of writing and the behind-the-scenes life far more than the grueling demands and pressure and constant spotlight of being a touring country star, although he has surfaced to play with his son live every now and then. We're winding things down on the show soon, but still have lots more memories ahead from Garth Brooks, Colin Ray, and in a moment, Lone Star, when Sunday Morning Rewind continues.
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7: Today, a mix of sun and cloud with a chance of showers and a high of 26, feeling like 31. Tonight, cloudy with a chance of showers with the risk of a thunderstorm and a low of 18. Tomorrow, cloudy with a high of 24. And Tuesday, sunshine with a high of 27.

0: Martina McBride on Sunday Morning Rewind from 2003 with This One's for the Girls. It's another example of the kind of songs that Martina recorded that dealt with the themes of female resilience and survival against abuse and everyday empowerment. For This One's for the Girls, she got some powerful female voices to help out with the background vocals, including Faith Hill and Canadian songstress Carolyn Dawn Johnson, along with Martina's first two daughters, Delaney and Emma, singing background as well. And that about does it for this week's edition of the show. We thank you for listening and invite you back again next Sunday morning at 9 for three more hours of classics on Sunday Morning Rewind. I'm Rick Ringer, wishing you a great week ahead.
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2: It's 12 o'clock. Good afternoon. I'm Jill Charlebois. Ontario's Special Investigations Unit has invoked its mandate after an incident in Orangeville. On Friday, August 14th, shortly before midnight, Dufferin OPP officers were on foot patrol behind an establishment on First Street when they encountered an individual. During an interaction with that person, the individual was arrested and subsequently taken to hospital with injuries. The OPP notified the SIU, which then invoked its mandate. The OPP will not be able to provide any further information about the incident. As automaker Stellantis considers closing down and selling its assembly plant in Brampton, there's concern over the effect that the move could have on the surrounding community. Uncertainty about the future of the plant ended up in the spotlight on Friday when Unifor said that the automaker was considering closing the facility. The union's current contract expires with Stellantis in September, according to reports. Under the terms of the current collective bargaining agreement, Unifor says that Stellantis must provide at least 1 year's notice ahead of any closure or sale of the assembly plant. Hawaii's Big Island is bracing for a possible landfall of Hurricane Lala. Previously designated as a tropical storm, Lala's maximum sustained winds increased to 120 kilometers per hour, making it a Category 1 hurricane. The eye of the storm is expected to hit over or near the island's southern end by this evening. The state's governor, Josh Green, is warning that the storm could cause destructive flooding and possible wildfires that are kicked up by strong winds. The country of Iran is rejecting a suggestion from U.S. President Donald Trump to declare the Strait of Hormuz as U.S. territory. Iran called on the U.S. to accept defeat yesterday as Trump told Americans to be prepared for continued high fuel prices as a result of the ongoing conflict. Iran's Deputy Foreign Minister Kazem Garibabadi posted on X that the strait would be opened or closed under his country's command. Peace talks and oil tanker traffic through the strait have been paused with no sign of moving forward to end the conflict, which the U.S. and Israel launched on February 28th. In sports, the Blue Jays send Dylan Cease to the hill this afternoon to wrap up their weekend series with the Yankees. Toronto moved into a tie for the last wildcard spot yesterday. In the Women's Pro Baseball League, the Boston Hunters face off against the New York Heights this evening. Both teams are looking to bounce back after their losses yesterday. Three games in the WNBA today, with the Storm home to Chicago, the Fever visits Atlanta, and Phoenix hosts Portland. In Northern Super League soccer, AFC Toronto has a 3 o'clock matchup with the Montreal Roses. In the MLS, the Whitecaps take on the Seattle Sounders in the late game this evening. That's a look at news and sports. The weather's next.
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2: Tonight, cloudy with a chance of showers and a low of 18. Tomorrow, cloudy with a high of 24. Tuesday, sunshine with a high of 27. And Wednesday, a chance of showers with a high of 23.
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4: Well, how'd you do? It's Rod West, Spelling Bee Sunday. The next three songs, either the song titles or the artists, all start with the same letter. Yeah, it's kind of a fun thing we do. Let's kick it off with Brooks and Dunn.

0: first big hit for Tom and Rio, meeting in the middle, Country 105. Brad Paisley there too with Mud on the Tires. And Brooks Dunn kicked it out with My Maria. B&D headlined the big music festival in Niagara Falls September 18th weekend. Yeah, all three song titles start with the letter M. Yes, can you say M? Very good. Forecast coming up and the new one from Taylor Swift.
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4: Country 105 weather. Tonight, cloudy with a chance of showers and a low of 18. Tomorrow, cloudy with a high of 24. Tuesday, sunshine with a high of 27. And Wednesday, a chance of showers with a high of 23.

0: Country 105 with Tim and the Glory Boys. If I go missing, Luke Combs in there too. School's around the corner. Need a little help with school supplies? Well, if you're in Dundalk, head over to the school at 1 o'clock. It's a Dundalk school on Proton Street. They're handing out backpacks with school supplies. While supplies last, students, you got to be there. Free backpacks. Lunch included, though. That's Dundalk at 1.
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0: Lainey Wilson going 4x4, Country 105, Brooke Kessel there too. Remember that old Baby Shark video? Baby Shark. I know, it was annoying, wasn't it? Well, the little boy has gone viral from that Baby Shark video. But now he's all grown up and launching a K-pop career now, performing as Baby Shark Boy. Yes. I think it was worse when Steve and Blue's Clues start popping up again. But yeah, I think this guy's going to do that shtick for a long time. Like till he's 90.
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5: Tonight, cloudy with a chance of showers and a low of 18. Tomorrow, cloudy with a high of 24. Tuesday, sunshine with a high of 27. And Wednesday, a chance of showers with a high of 23.

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That's a good time from Dallas Smith. So how long is too long to be engaged? We'll check the numbers in a bit. Luke Bryan now. Country. There he goes. Country 105.

0: on me.
1: That's Jade Eagleson, Country 105, having a double-double. Luke Bryan, my kind of night. Mm-hmm. It's Rod West. Forecast. We'll get to that. Jason Aldean on the way. We were talking about engagement lengths. Because apparently the average engagement is about 6 months. Yeah. Some stats suggest the longer you stay engaged, the less likely you are to actually make it down the aisle. Really? Yeah. I'm reading stories here that, first marriage. We met in high school. We were technically engaged for 10 years. I know it sounds like a long time, but we were like 18. We were in no hurry to get married. So it took 10 years, then finally got married. Mm-hmm. But at that point, I don't know. You're basically dating a lifetime Costco membership, right? How about you? How long did you stay engaged? Is it a long time like me? Or just a couple of weeks? Let me know.
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6: Tonight, cloudy with a chance of showers and a low of 18. Tomorrow, cloudy with a high of 24. Tuesday, sunshine with a high of 27. And Wednesday, a chance of showers with a high of 23.

0: Country 105 with JoJo Mason, Let Me Down, Megan Maroney back there too. It's Rod West, the new Bailey Zimmerman coming up. I was talking about the backpack program in Dundalk that's happening today, right? It's on. Oh, I just wrapped up. Okay. Oh, locally, the Shelburne Rotary Club is doing something. Last year, thanks to your generosity, more than 200 students locally got backpacks and school supplies. And if you need a little help this year, yeah, we can help out. Actually, the folks over at the Shelburne Food Bank, go to the website, register. You got a couple of weeks left, and register for getting a backpack with supplies. And if you can give, whether donating supplies or a financial donation, that'd be awesome. Make a big difference in a kid's life. Yes. So we want to help out. Check out the Rotary of Shelburne.
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1: This duo from Ottawa consists of Erica Brighthill, who's a dynamic bilingual country singer-songwriter. Her influences include Shania Twain and Carrie Underwood. She shared the stage with everyone from Dallas Smith to the Rivertown Saints. The other half of this duo is Dan Petty, who, when he was younger, spent most of his time playing guitar with his buddies, working on, as he puts it, his hopeless hockey slap shot, and getting turned down by girls. Nowadays, he counts his influences as Brad Paisley, Dean Brody, and Kenny Chesney. Erica and Dan have joined together for their first duet ever. It's called What If I Did?

0: nothing about you, Brooks and Don, Country 105, headlining the big Misty City Music Festival, Niagara Falls, September 18th weekend. Nice. Morgan Griffith's there, too. It's Rod West. How you doing? All right. Rolling through your Sunday afternoon. Do you like Matthew McConaughey?
1: All right. He kind of talks like this with Texas. You know what I mean?
0: I like Matthew. He says his movie, How to Lose a Guy in 10 Days, still remains his most lucrative movie thanks to that, what he calls mailbox money, generating revenues for him from streaming. So he gets, royalties for that. Very lucrative, you know. I think it's a Dazed to Confuse quote. All right, all right, all right. That's the most quotable. But How to Lose a Guy in 10 Days is more like how to bank for more than 20 years. Mm-hmm.
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8: Tonight, cloudy with a chance of showers and a low of 18. Tomorrow, cloudy with a high of 24. Tuesday, sunshine with a high of 27. And Wednesday, a chance of showers with a high of 23.

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with this cute little country girl called Mai. And boy, let me tell you, she was the prettiest thing I'd ever seen in a pair of boots. Well, she walked right up to me, handed me a beer, gave me a look like, let's get out of here. And that's when I realized that she was every cowboy's dream come true.

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Sometimes. 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Sam Hunt having a house party first. Country 105.

0: Country 105 with Dallas Smith getting CRZ Wag, a little crazy. Sam Hunt having a party. Nice. Well, it's a good day for it, I guess. Stay inside and party. Forecast, that's coming up. New Russell Dickerson on the way. Ever pay somebody to do a job for you? Then you realize, yeah, hate the result because you're too chicken to say anything. It happens to all of us. You know, like you get a haircut, stylist turns around. So, what do you think? Well, it's certainly a style. Same with like lawn care. Somebody cut your grass. Maybe leaves half it looking like a hayfield. But you won't complain. No. Maybe that's how they do it in Orangeville, right? I know. But I've heard stories. People walk around for weeks with a terrible hair color, afraid they would hurt the hairstylist's feelings. That's, you know, when you're too Canadian to complain. You pay $100 for a haircut you hate. Then spend the next 3 months telling everybody, yeah, I'm letting it grow out. Because apparently being polite is more important than being able to recognize yourself in the mirror. And you go, that's why I don't have any.
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26: Tonight, cloudy with a chance of showers and a low of 18. Tomorrow, cloudy with a high of 24. Tuesday, sunshine with a high of 27. And Wednesday, a chance of showers with a high of 23.

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1: Country 105, Shania Twain, Billy Currington. Remember the video? Swinging on the champagne, chandelier thing? And Party for Two. It's Rod West, the new Stella Lefty track. That Boston single, everybody's singing? That's coming up next. Do you like A&W? Well, yeah. Next Thursday, grab lunch there. It's A&W's Canada annual Burgers to Beat MS. Big fundraiser. 18 years they've been doing this now. On that day, $2 on every teen burger sold at A&W across the country be donated to MS Canada to support Canadians affected by multiple sclerosis. Have a teen burger next Thursday and help cause.
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4: 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Do the smoke and CO alarms work? Ensure your children know the emergency procedures should a fire occur before you leave. This may not be high on their priority list, but it should be on yours. This important safety message has been brought to you by the fire departments serving Dufferin County, Orangeville, Shelburne, Dundalk, Mulmer-Melancthon, Rosemont, and Grand Valley.

0: David Lee Murphy of Dust on the Bottle. I met him once, a good 20 years ago. That was down in Nashville North in Georgetown years ago. Rick Laws, too, not drinking. Forecast and Zach McPhee's new track coming up. I know the World Cup is over. People still playing their soccer. I'm glad I don't live south of the border. There was this Argentine soccer player. He was heading to his national championship match when he was detained by those ICE guys. He was just standing there eating a slice of pizza at a Florida airport. And they kept him from getting to the final. Yeah, apparently they were a little suspicious of his citizenship when he was blotting his pizza with a napkin. Can't be doing that. Ever since the statement, "Don't cry for me, Argentina." I can hear that song now. Now get me out of here.
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5: Tonight, cloudy with a chance of showers and a low of 18. Tomorrow, cloudy with a high of 24. Tuesday, sunshine with a high of 27. And Wednesday, a chance of showers with a high of 23.

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0: So, how do you miss me? That's Dallas Smith, Alexander King. John Party back there, too. It's Rod West. Yeah, I know. Sunday rolling through. Well, guys, yes, we make mistakes. Some mistakes that guarantee you'll never see him again, ladies.
1: Yeah.
0: Ladies, what's the one thing a guy can do on a first date that guarantees you'll never see him again? Apparently, a lot of us are not that bright. Some of us should be banned from the dating pool. I was reading this one story about a guy who was pestering this gal for weeks to go out. She agrees. First dinner date. He expects him to go Dutch. Buddy, come on. You asked her. It's like begging somebody to come on over for dinner and handing them the grocery bill. Yeah. Another one, read the story. Guy picked her up for a date. Pulled over near a restaurant. He said, I'll be right back. So she sat in the car. Waited. An hour goes by. He finally comes back and said, oh, that was good. Sorry, I was starving. Apparently, he had gone into the restaurant, had dinner without her. Then he gets back in the car. So, where do you want to go? Want to go to a movie? Have a couple drinks somewhere? Whew, I don't know. Any got good stories for you? Tell me. Call or text.
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5: Tonight, cloudy with a chance of showers and a low of 18. Tomorrow, cloudy with a high of 24. Tuesday, sunshine with a high of 27. And Wednesday, a chance of showers with a high of 23.

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1: Hunter Brothers, Country 105. Tucker Whitmore there, too, looking for a brunette. So you got Kenny Chesney's new track coming up in a second. Ever checked out the Monster Trucks? That's a great show. Loud, too. If you can say Monster Trucks, you got a chance to win. 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

0: Country 105, Mr. Brad Paley. Paisley, you're going to miss her. Yeah, the fishing song. Josh Stump 2 and Nobody Roads. He's playing the big country music festival in Niagara Falls September 18th weekend. Coming up, the top 30 countdown. 30 of the hottest songs in country radio. I've got interviews, Nashville notes, and so much more. 30 of the hottest songs. The country top 30 coming up at 6.
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5: Tonight, cloudy with a chance of showers and a low of 18. Tomorrow, cloudy with a high of 24. Tuesday, sunshine with a high of 27. And Wednesday, a chance of showers with a high of 23.

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6: Tonight, cloudy with a chance of showers and a low of 18. Tomorrow, cloudy with a high of 24. Tuesday, sunshine with a high of 27. And Wednesday, a chance of showers with a high of 23.

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6: Tonight, cloudy with a chance of showers and a low of 18. Tomorrow, cloudy with a high of 24. Tuesday, sunshine with a high of 27. And Wednesday, a chance of showers with a high of 23.

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4: Tonight, cloudy with a chance of showers and a low of 18. Tomorrow, cloudy with a high of 24. Tuesday, sunshine with a high of 27. And Wednesday, a chance of showers with a high of 23.

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5: Tonight, cloudy with a chance of showers and a low of 18. Tomorrow, cloudy with a high of 24. Tuesday, sunshine with a high of 27. And Wednesday, a chance of showers with a high of 23.

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2: Hey, it's Rod West back. I'm back. Thanks to Dusty for filling in last weekend. I didn't do a whole lot. A vacation, a couple road trips, just hanging out, mowing the lawn. But hey, that's just me. Are you ready? Top 30 countdown. 30 of the hottest songs in country radio. Ready to go. We've been playing them. You've been picking them up. And we're going to count them down in order. Before we start, who had the number one song last week? Hang on, let me check. I wasn't here. Yeah, according to the number one song last week. Oh, that'd be Morgan Wallen. And Don't We.

That's Morgan Wallen, don't we? The number one song last week in the Top 30 Countdown. Will he maintain his position? Well, we'll just have to wait and find out. All right. Okay. Dim the lights. Here we go. Let's kick off the Top 30 Countdown. New guy out of Alberta. His name is Braden King. And we got beer.

0: We got beer. That's the new one from Braden King, Alberta kid. He was on American Idol. They made it to the Golden Round a couple years back. So that put a big spotlight on him. Will he buckle under the pressure and the peer pressure and the good things that people are saying about him? What do you think?
1: I try my best not to put too much pressure on myself, especially these days. I'm really only paying attention to things that, like, I want to be a part of and everything. And, like, I hear it all, but I only kind of accept into my head what I want. I try to, at least. Sometimes there's sleepless nights thinking about that one mean comment. But, no, it's crazy. And, honestly, just the fact that people know who I am and have an appreciation for what I'm doing, I think that is what the overwhelming, like, excitement and it surprises me all the time. It's pretty cool. It is weird, but, like, I'm getting used to all of it. It's cool.
0: Hey, you're doing a great job too, Braden King. Coming in at number 29, Ella Langley and her track, Loving Life Again.

0: Today's Best Country, Top 3 to Countdown, song number 28 from newcomer Zach John King, Nashville kid. Before he got into the country, he was actually the front guy for my indie rock band. Yeah, but his new single, doing really good. He says, tracking how a few Jack and Cokes can trick your minds over past relationships. That's the new track, Get to Drinking. Song number 29 is Ella Lang's new track, Loving Life Again. And Braden King kicked it off the countdown with We Got Beer. We got any beer? I'll go check the fridge to see if we have anything. Countdown continues with the new one from Dan and Shay next.
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0: Hey, it's Rod West. Thanks for tuning in to the Top 30 Countdown. We continue on with song number 27, a new one from Dan and Shay. It's sort of a heavy, deeply personal tribute to the late friend and mentor Ben Vaughn from Warner Music. A bit of a shift from their usual fun stuff. This is the new one from Dan and Shay. And Say So.

0: Song number 26 on Jelly Roll, newer called Hands Up, sort of an autobiographical worship anthem, tracking its life through all its defining moments, you know, raising hands, discovering music, facing police, and all the things in his youth. Jelly Roll, I like that. It's Rod West, thanks for tuning in. The Top 30 Countdown continues with Mr. Zach Top, who recently went over to England and UK and performed for a new crowd out there.
1: Under the umbrella of an established festival that's kind of done a lot of the legwork for you, so you don't have to come over here and, you know, find the people yourself. It helps artists out a lot, is my perspective on it. So I hope it keeps going, and hopefully we see a lot more in a lot more newer locations too. I think it'd be great. So we're very grateful to be a part of it and honored to be here.
0: Had a great time, apparently. Zach Top, his new track, South of Sanity, sit at number 25.

0: Yeah, new up and jump party, song number 24 this week with Boots Off. So song number 25 with Zach Top, South of Sandy. That's where I'm hanging out these days. Hey, it's Rod West. Hey, thanks for sharing your day with us. Nashville Notes, a couple stories to tell you about. Morgan Wallen, still the problem tour, just finally wrapped up for the summer. Throughout the tour, he donated over $1 million worth of musical instruments to more than 25 schools across the country and all the cities he performed at. A portion of each ticket sold on tour went to his foundation, which makes these huge donations possible. And Megan Maroney has her own doll. Yeah, American Girl created an 18-inch Megan doll. Of course, it has sparkly accessories to match. The doll has curly blonde hair, a sparkly silver dress, and white boots and pink bows. You can get them online at the American Girl website. And that's Nashville Notes Part 1. Back to the countdown in a flash. We'll be checking in with a guy without a woman.
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0: Hey, it's the Top 30 Countdown. I'm Rod West. Thanks for joining us. Song number 23 this week belongs to Canadians' own Dean Brody. Here's A Man Without a Woman.

0: Today's Fast Country, song number 22 from BC native Cameron Whitcomb. And King of Fear, that's off his brand new EP, Deep Water. So far, look at this, over 30 million streams of people listening on that. And that makes the song platinum in Canada. Cameron Whitcomb. Song number 23 went to Dean Brody and A Man Without a Woman. Hey, it's Rod West. Can you stick around? All right, got a fresh pick for you next.
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2: This duo from Ottawa consists of Erica Brighthill, who's a dynamic bilingual country singer-songwriter. Her influences include Shania Twain and Carrie Underwood. She shared the stage with everyone from Dallas Smith to the Rivertown Saints. The other half of this duo is Dan Petty, who, when he was younger, spent most of his time playing guitar with his buddies, working on, as he puts it, his hopeless hockey slap shot, and getting turned down by girls. Nowadays, he counts his influences as Brad Paisley, Dean Brody, and Kenny Chesney. Erica and Dan have joined together for their first duet ever. It's called What If I Did?

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1: You and I, back to the countdown with James Barker's new track and After Dark. 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
2: Hey, it's Rod West, Top 30 Countdown. Glad you're here to check out the songs, because if it wasn't for that, no sense me doing this. And we'd like to continue to count them down. You with us? All right. High Valley recently played the Calgary Stampede, and it's not just them on stage. We're talking dancers and fireworks and everything.
3: It's wild. There's like 100 and some dancers on stage with us. It feels like we're just this tiny little part of a very large show, and it goes by incredibly fast, and it's so exciting.
4: But this specifically, I'm sure will always stand out for you because it's so different from what you normally do.
3: Yeah, we do have a pretty good routine. There's this drone show during IBUB, and all of a sudden the crowd goes nuts. They make a Canadian flag like a maple leaf with the drones behind us during that moment. So the first time I'm like, holy crap, we're pretty cool.
5: I'm killing it.

Cross Country, song number 18, Riley Green with Think As You Drunk. And yes, that was Toby Keith's voice at the very end of the song from the archives. Yeah, he said it took him about 20 minutes to write the song. He loves it. Can't go wrong with a good old honky-tonk tribute to Toby Keith. Yeah. Countdown continues, song number 17 from Russell Dickerson, and Worth Your Wild.

0: Song number 17 from Russell Dickerson, Worth Your While. Sort of a clever play on words, instead of Worth Your While. It's off his famous Back Home record. And it's kind of a neat thing. Oddly enough, it took 27 writers. All 27 writers were credited for that song, having little parts of different parts and this and that, the other thing. Go figure. Anyway, big hit for Russell Dickerson. I'm Rod West. All right, got to get up and stretch. Oh, I'll be back in a second. The countdown will continue with new Shaboozy.
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5: Number 16.

phone, keys, and wallet. And my glasses. Where are my glasses? Yeah. That's the new with Lainey Wilson and John Mayer on that track and song number 14. Sally Burrow's there too. Head song 15 with Put It On Me. Hey, it's Rod West. You good? All right. Good times goes. It's the new one from Dallas Smith.

0: That's Dallas Smith, multi-platinum Canadian artist. The new single, I like that. It's, Good Time Goes. It's also song number 13 this week on the Top 30 Count. It's the first single off his new album in 3 years. And he and the Reclaws are coming to the RBC Amphitheater is September 24th. You can go see him there. Lady Wilson there, too, at Phone, Keys, and Wallet. I'm Rod West. How you doing? All good? National Notes. Part two, but yeah. If you happen to be gone to the GNR concert in Toronto last week, Chris Stapleton was invited to come on stage and play. Him and Axl and the rest of the boys played Bob Dylan's Knocking on Heaven's Door. Yeah, kind of a full circle for him. Chris actually opened up for GNR back in 2016 in Nashville. And then the next night, Chris Stapleton at his concert, and surprise, he brought out Slash and Duff McKagan to play the same song. How cool is that? And the saga continues. Taylor Swift's cats not happy about sharing their house with Travis's dog. Yeah, the couple's doing fine, but the animals having a hard time blending the families. Dog wants to play all the time. Cats want a little peace and quiet and personal space. It's like watching three little tiny divas, as Taylor says. And that's Nashville Notes. Hey, we're back to the countdown in a flash after the break. We'll be checking in with some free sunshine.
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0: Song number 12 on Tennille Towns, the new track, it's called Free, Sunshine's Free. It's sort of a carefree anthem about slowing down and living in the present and appreciating every day. And believe it or not, that's Keith Urban doing the lead guitar and the solo there. She said, I just asked him. He said, yeah, sure. So there you go. That's how you get Keith Urban to play on your song. Just ask. It's all I got to do. Here we go. I got a pick hit for you.
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0: He worked as a farmer for a year or so in Saskatchewan and Saskatoon before he kickstarted his music career before he moved back to Prince Albert. We're talking about Josh Stubb. His new track, Johnny Walker, is the pick hit of the week.

0: There's our pick of the week from Josh Stump, Johnny Walker, back to me. He's also the co-founder of the annual Sunset Country Music Festival in McDowell, Saskatchewan, raising funds for charity. Josh Stump. Hey, it's Rod West. You good? All right, quick pause for the cause to come back with a song about a Chevy.
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0: Tree, there was the number one hit from this week back in 2000. That's Lone Star. And what about me? Lone Star is going to be part of the big Misty City Music Festival down the falls, September 18th weekend. Go down, check it out. Headliners, Brooks and Dunn. Mm-hmm. Bailey Zimmerman's talks about his first pickup truck. It was a Chevy Silverado, which he bought from his uncle who ran a used car lot. Yeah, it was a big white one. He jacked it all up and big tires and pipes and stuff. Pretty cool. Top 30 countdown. All right, here we go into the top 10.
1: Number 10.

0: There's Kenny Chesney and his new single, Carry On, Carry On. He continues his residency in Vegas, but he talks about the first time he actually went to the show.
1: We've gotten to a place where we've built this beautiful thing out there, right? When you've been on the road for over 30 years like we have, the trick is to take this music and to take this experience and have them experience it all in a completely different way. Irving Azoff asked me if I wanted to play Sphere. I was at Jimmy Buffett's memorial concert at the Hollywood Bowl in L.A. Irving says, I think you should be the first country act to play the Sphere. And I went, I think you're right.
0: And he did. And he was right. And, of course, he's back again with a new show and everything. If you get a chance to go to Vegas, check it out. Kenny Chesney's and Carry On. Speaking of performing in Vegas, he did many years ago, but he's back with a new single, Jason Aldean. This is his new track, Don't Tell on Me.

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2: We heard from Jason Aldean there. Hey, it's Rod West. Hey, thanks for being there as we count down the 30 hottest songs in country radio. Coming in at number 8 this week is Mildmay, Ontario's own Owen Rigling and Love, Hate, Love.

Oh, and Wriggling Love, Hate Love, song number 8 this week on the Top 30 Countdown. New singer, still a lefty. There's a lot of buzz about this new song called Boston, which is actually about her boyfriend, fellow country artist, Vince Mason. Yeah, and some truth behind the lyrics, kind of inspired by, you know, dating and all that song. And the song was actually co-written with pop singer Noah Kahan. Yeah, it's called Boston. Song number 7 this week on the Countdown. On a

West Coaster Tyler Joe Miller, song number 6 with Under the Influence. We're down. We got 5 more songs to go. That's it. That's it. Of course, this one was a big hit with Ella Langley and Morgan Wallen, and I Can't Love You Anymore.

0: Song number five this week from Ella Langley and Morgan Wallen, I Can't Love You Anymore. And it's off her new album, Dandelion, which she says put a lot of work into.
1: And, well, that record, I think, I love that record so much. Dandelion is different in the way that it was so thought through before the songs were even there. You know, I had the title before I went into every single one of these rides. I got to play them the title track. I got to tell them what it was about. And through making this record, I kind of figured it out myself almost, you know, because I didn't really feel a lot of change in the way of, like, you have to sound like this and you have to do this to be this way, because I just proved everyone wrong with You Look Like You Love Me, you know, like, everyone told me that song was not going to do well, and it changed my life. So for me, it just gave me this ability to trust myself as an artist, as a creator, as a songwriter, and that's what we did in every one of these writes. And if it felt right, we believed in it, and we didn't. None of these songs, I felt like I was banging my head against the wall to get it written. You know, like, I genuinely, like, was dancing around the room.
2: Yeah,
0: having fun, Ella Langley, and song number five. Four more to go. We'll take a quick break, and Luke Combs up next.
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